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1: A noteworthy and wealthy entrepreneur has sparked an online debate by asking why sleeping until 9 or 10 o'clock in the morning is treated like a character flaw. I know that I look down on people who sleep in. He says people should be judged by the quality of their work and not by how early they drag themselves out of bed. Early risers like me naturally disagreed, and I would have argued longer, but I had to be in bed by 8:30.
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3: Here's your MyUSCountry.com weather forecast. Cloudy skies expected tonight with thunderstorms likely. Lows level off around 68. East winds at around 5 miles an hour. Slight chance of thunderstorms. Tomorrow, highs around 84. Sunshine mixed with clouds at times. Chance for storms. Tomorrow night, lows around 69. Partly cloudy skies. From the Weatherology Weather Center, I'm meteorologist Megan Mulford. Currently, it's 80 degrees.
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2: Let the record reflect I am on the side of Cletus T. Judd. Not that he asked for my support, but country music it girl Ella Langley did not appreciate his approach to one of her songs and is making him take it off of YouTube and streaming platforms too. You might be able to get your first and only look at this when you follow me on Facebook at Rowdy Vision. So what's up with my rowdy friends today? Richard has a very valid, timely, and important question today. He says, is it safe to eat lettuce again, or do I just keep on eating bacon? Diane has a question herself, and most of us have been in her shoes. She asks, have you ever noticed that your doorbell only rings when your house looks like it has been robbed? And the observational post comes from Jacob today, who says, have you ever noticed that the smoke detector will never need a new battery at 2 p.m.?
0: You are Riding with Rowdy. More country done right is on deck.
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1: You're riding with Rattle. Six Flags Magic Mountain had to shut down its Extreme X2 roller coaster after two women suffered brain hemorrhages riding it just days apart. One of those victims is in a coma. And there was a CNN investigation that uncovered pretty disturbing history surrounding the X2, including two fatalities and at least 70 head and neck complaints. Six Flags insists the X2 meets industry standards and warns passengers about the ride's risks. At this point, the advisory, you must be this tall to ride, should probably be followed by, and your neurologist should be sitting right next to you.
0: It's Ridin' with Rowdy.
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4: Here's your MyUSCountry.com weather forecast. Cloudy skies expected tonight with thunderstorms likely. Lows level off around 68. East winds at around 5 miles an hour. Slight chance of thunderstorms. Tomorrow, highs around 84. Sunshine mixed with clouds at times. Chance for storms. Tomorrow night, lows around 69. Partly cloudy skies. From the Weatherology Weather Center, I'm meteorologist Megan Mulford. Currently, it's 80 degrees.
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But when we pulled out the switch, all three of them come on. The back end looked kind of funny too, but we put it together, and when we got through, well, that's when we noticed that we only had one tail fin. About that time, my wife walked out, and I could see in her eyes that she had her doubts. 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So we drove uptown just to get the tags, and I headed to ride on down Main Drag. I could hear everybody laughing for blocks around.

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1: It is not the spoils of war, and it's not roadkill either. Kind of falls somewhere in the middle, and I wouldn't touch it with a 10-foot pole. But plenty of other people sure did, and we'll tell you about it in just a few. And later on, at a price tag of $300,000, you would think this wedding would have everything. And it did, including a few things that nobody wanted.
0: Riding with Rowdy. Country done right is straight ahead.
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2: An unusual cargo spill caused major traffic delays on the 105 freeway in Los Angeles last week when a truck carrying pallets of cheese balls dumped its payload near the on-ramp to the Long Beach Boulevard, and it scattered 120 cases across the westbound lanes. Adding to the disruption, the CHP received numerous reports of several motorists stopping their vehicles in active traffic to collect the undamaged tubs of the snack. Well, it took a while, but cleanup crews eventually cleared the cheesy debris and reopened all main lanes to regular commuter traffic. Authorities haven't reported any injuries or accidents directly resulting from the unusual freeway hazard, other than several people arriving late to work with bright orange fingertips.
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4: Here's your MyUSCountry.com weather forecast. Cloudy skies expected tonight with thunderstorms likely. Lows level off around 68. East winds at around 5 miles an hour. Slight chance of thunderstorms. Tomorrow, highs around 84. Sunshine mixed with clouds at times. Chance for storms. Tomorrow night, lows around 69. Partly cloudy skies. From the Weatherology Weather Center, I'm meteorologist Megan Mulford. Currently, 79.
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3: Hey, if you use the PlayStation Store, you soon could see some movie purchases that you made disappear from the platform. Sony says that more than 550 movies and TV shows could be removed in the next couple of weeks because of expiring licensing agreements. Rambo Part 1, 2, and 3 will disappear. Shaun the Sheep, Sharknado, and Farmageddon. While it is true that PlayStation users may be losing those movies, the upside is they will clearly be gaining IQ points.
4: Rowdy Yates and Riding with Rowdy.
0: This part pays for the other part.
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1: I feel awful for this newlywed couple in New York City, but I know I don't feel as bad as they do. They spent $300,000 on a lavish wedding. Out of their 112 guests, 31 of them became ill with the norovirus. And a health inspection pointed to the kitchen of this fancy schmancy hotel as the source. The Box House Hotel says it cooperated with the investigation. They disinfected the facility and they retrained the employees on how to wash their hands, which may make them feel better. But for the 31 people who were bedridden or toilet-bound, that's probably not that reassuring.
0: Riding with Rowdy. The classics will return after this necessary detour.
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3: Here's your MyUSCountry.com weather forecast. Cloudy skies expected tonight with thunderstorms likely. Lows level off around 68. Easterly winds 5 to 10 miles an hour. Partly cloudy skies tomorrow. Slight chance for storms. Highs level off around 84. Chance for storms tomorrow night. Lows around 69. Partly cloudy skies. From the Weatherology Weather Center, I'm meteorologist Megan Mulford. Currently 78.
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2: Guys, I feel terrible that this woman was the victim of a crime. 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And when was the last time there was a Bigfoot sighting that seemed credible? 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Because it appears we have one. 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
2: What a tangled web Amber from Florida has herself in. 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This is Netflix worthy, right? 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
5: Here's your MyUSCountry.com weather forecast. Cloudy skies expected tonight with thunderstorms likely. Lows level off around 68. Easterly winds 5 to 10 miles an hour. Partly cloudy skies tomorrow. Slight chance for storms. Highs level off around 84. Chance for storms tomorrow night. Lows around 69. Partly cloudy skies. From the Weatherology Weather Center, I'm meteorologist Megan Mulford. Currently 78.
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1: North West, who is the daughter of Kim Kardashian and Kanye West, announced in a recent interview that she wants to get a job at Starbucks next year when she turns 14. She expressed her desire for a regular job while the rest of the world wishes her parents would get real jobs themselves. Oh, and speaking of not having real jobs, please do not combine the words poor along with Meghan and Harry. You know, they flew back to the United Kingdom from the Van Nuys Airport in Los Angeles aboard a private Bombardier Global Express XRS luxury long-range business jet. And that 10-hour flight cost them $120,000. Now, for them, it might have been a lack of travel options because Southwest Airlines no longer offers an L.A. to Heathrow $69 fun fare.
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2: I know this borderlines on conspiracy or paranormal, but I think the world could use a distraction right about now. A hiker in upstate New York said she photographed a short, hot-bellied, hairy creature near a secluded pond. Researchers estimate the mystery figure stood about 4'9". Bigfoot enthusiasts have entered the conversation, and they believe it could be a young Sasquatch, but skeptics have offered another theory. It was simply an elderly, naked man going for a swim. I personally think that's the more likely scenario, and coincidentally, where our general manager happened to be vacationing just last week.
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5: Here's your MyUSCountry.com weather forecast. Lows dip down to about 67 tonight under overcast skies with thunderstorms likely. Northeast winds 5 to 10 miles an hour. A blend of clouds and sun tomorrow. Slight chance for storms. Highs around 84. Chance of thunderstorms tomorrow night. Lows dip down to about 69. From the Weatherology Weather Center, I'm meteorologist Megan Mulford. Right now, it's 75 degrees.
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1: You can bet your boots and your buns. 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But the theft or damage of them does remain illegal. That isn't stopping people from doing what they can to bring them down.
0: You're Riding with Rowdy. 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
2: Let me tell you about the gigantic whodunit going on in Montclair, California right this minute. The biggest beer heist in history. Someone stole a Pabst Blue Ribbon truck and it was fully loaded when they did. After the initial shock wore off, the company saw a marketing opportunity and they seized it. They put out some snarky messages, kind of taunting whoever took the truck, and even passing along tips on how to make sure the beer itself is well preserved. But after a week, there is no sign of the beer and no sign of the truck. But chances are, once these thieves catch their breath and decide to take a sip of that PBR, something tells me it'll all be returned in fairly fast fashion.
0: It's Ridin' with Rowdy.
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5: weather.
6: Here's your MyUSCountry.com weather forecast. Lows dip down to about 67 tonight under overcast skies with thunderstorms likely. Northeast winds 5 to 10 miles an hour. A blend of clouds and sun tomorrow. Slight chance for storms. Highs around 84. Chance of thunderstorms tomorrow night. Lows dip down to about 69. From the Weatherology Weather Center, I'm meteorologist Megan Mulford. Right now, it's 75 degrees.
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0: I presume is a line of pink-colored clothing, has launched the Pink NFL Collection, featuring cozy game day apparel from 30 NFL teams. 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
1: Police in Florida have charged a 24-year-old man with three felonies after he destroyed a surveillance camera that turned out to be a decoy. Yeah, the cops set up this sting operation by mounting a plastic replica following a series of real block cameras disappearing or being destroyed. Well, the suspect was caught on camera using pruning shears to remove the decoy while wearing black clothing and a face mask. Despite believing he was disabling a real block license plate reader, he actually just destroyed the plastic mock-up that cost the city nothing because it was made by an officer at his house. But the severe felony charges, well, they have sparked some local controversy, with even the city's mayor questioning the legal basis since no actual city equipment was damaged or stolen. So the court case, they're likely gonna lose, but something tells me the video surveillance will be the hit this year's Christmas party.
0: It's Ridin' with Rowdy. The good stuff. Back in a few.
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4: Here's your MyUSCountry.com weather forecast. Lows dip down to about 67 tonight under overcast skies with thunderstorms likely. Northeast winds 5 to 10 miles an hour. A blend of clouds and sun tomorrow. Slight chance for storms. Highs around 84. Chance of thunderstorms tomorrow night. Lows dip down to about 69. From the Weatherology Weather Center, I'm meteorologist Megan Mulford. Right now, it's 75 degrees.
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1: The way this guy went out was for the birds and with the birds. 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Oh, and before we go, we're talking pigskins and gridirons and something quite significant in sporting stadia.
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3: Marvin Hajos had a lifelong passion as an exotic bird keeper. But at the age of 75, this Gainesville, Florida man suffered an injury, not at the beak, but at the feet of a cassowary last week. By the way, a cassowary is a large flightless bird. It's a lot like an ostrich. It stands about 6 feet tall. But while trying to breed a pair of them, the mama bird took exception to him retrieving one of her eggs and attacked unmercifully. Marvin met his grisly demise in a matter of minutes from a dagger-like claw that the birds use for defense, an ending he likely would have never faced had he kept to his childhood passion of just raising parrots.

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4: Here's your MyUSCountry.com weather forecast. Lows dip down to about 67 tonight under overcast skies with thunderstorms likely. Northeast winds 5 to 10 miles an hour. A blend of clouds and sun tomorrow. Slight chance for storms. Highs around 84. Chance of thunderstorms tomorrow night. Lows dip down to about 69. From the Weatherology Weather Center, I'm meteorologist Megan Mulford. Right now, it's 75 degrees.
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1: Here's a little hint for our stupid criminal of the day. If you're going to break into an apartment, you might want to make sure it's not the apartment of a police officer. Also, might be a wise idea for you to make sure that it's not a police officer with a canine attached. But then you've got double trouble. And this 43-year-old suspect hoped to get away with cash and valuables quick, but was instead confronted by this armed policewoman and her Belgian Malinois attack dog. Faced with such paltry odds of success, the man immediately surrendered and was arrested without incident.
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1: Got a little something for the sports fans before we go. After all, the season is almost here. The first professional football game ever was played in Latrobe, Pennsylvania, 131 years ago this week. And get this, quarterback on the winning team was paid the princely sum of $10. You can laugh all you want at that, but I'm pretty sure that's what the Cincinnati Bengals are still paying their players today.
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4: Here's your MyUSCountry.com weather forecast. Lows dip down to about 67 tonight under overcast skies with thunderstorms likely. Northeast winds 5 to 10 miles an hour. A blend of clouds and sun tomorrow. Slight chance for storms. Highs around 84. Chance of thunderstorms tomorrow night. Lows dip down to about 69. From the Weatherology Weather Center, I'm meteorologist Megan Mulford. Right now, 74.
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3: Here's your MyUSCountry.com weather forecast. Lows dip down to about 67 tonight under overcast skies with thunderstorms likely. Northeast winds 5 to 10 miles an hour. A blend of clouds and sun tomorrow. Slight chance for storms. Highs around 84. Chance of thunderstorms tomorrow night. Lows dip down to about 69. From the Weatherology Weather Center, I'm meteorologist Megan Mulford. Right now, 74.
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Here's your MyUSCountry.com weather forecast. Cloudy overnight with thunderstorms likely. Lows dip down to about 67. Northeast winds 5 to 10 miles an hour. A mix of clouds and sun Wednesday. Slight chance of thunderstorms. Highs level off around 84. Partly cloudy Wednesday night. Chance for storms. Lows level off around 69. From the Weatherology Weather Center, I'm Staff Meteorologist Megan Mulford. Right now, it's 74 degrees.

every day. I might get a little tired on the weekend. After I draw my pay, I'll go back working. Come Monday morning, I'm right back with the crew.

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3: Here's your myuscountry.com weather forecast. Thunderstorms likely. Overnight, otherwise cloudy skies expected. Lows around 68. Winds out of the northeast, 5 to 10 miles an hour. Chance of thunderstorms Wednesday. Daytime highs approaching 84. Sunshine mixed with clouds at times. Chance of thunderstorms Wednesday night. Lows dip down to about 69. From the Weatherology Weather Center, I'm staff meteorologist Megan Mulford. Right now, it's 73 degrees.
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The National Weather Service in La Crosse has issued a severe thunderstorm warning for Olmsted County in southeastern Minnesota, Malheur County in southeastern Minnesota, southwestern Wabasha County in southeastern Minnesota, southeastern Dodge County in southeastern Minnesota, northwestern Fillmore County in southeastern Minnesota, until 2:15 a.m. At 1:17 a.m., severe thunderstorms were located along a line extending from near Pine Island to 6 miles south of Casson to Austin, moving east at 40 miles per hour. Hazard, 60 miles per hour wind gusts and penny-size hail. This is a radar-indicated threat. Impact, expect damage to roofs, siding, and trees. Severe thunderstorms will be near Rochester, Byron, Orinoco, and Mazeppa around 1:25 a.m. Stuartville around 1:35 a.m. Graham Meadow around 1:40 a.m. Aota and Elgin around 1:45 a.m. Plainview around 1:50 a.m. Dover around 1:55 a.m. Chatfield around 2 a.m. St. Charles around 2:05 a.m. Other locations impacted by these severe thunderstorms include South Troy, County Roads 9 and 10, Potsdam, Fillmore, County Roads 6 and 15, Hidden Meadows RV Park, and Mayville. This includes Interstate 90 in Minnesota between mile markers 175 and 232. For your protection, move to an interior room on the lowest floor of a building. Repeating, a severe thunderstorm warning has been issued until 2:15 a.m. for the following counties in Minnesota: Dodge, Fillmore, Malheur, Olmsted, and Wabasha.

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2: Here's your MyUSCountry.com weather forecast. A severe thunderstorm watch remains in effect. Overcast skies overnight with thunderstorms likely. Lows dip down to about 68. Northeast winds 5 to 10 miles an hour. Sunshine mixed with clouds at times Wednesday. Chance of thunderstorms. High temperatures reach up to 84. From the Weatherology Weather Center, I'm staff meteorologist Megan Mulford. Right now, it's 73 degrees.
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3: Here's your MyUSCountry.com weather forecast. A severe thunderstorm watch remains in effect. Overcast skies overnight with thunderstorms likely. Lows dip down to about 68. Northeast winds 5 to 10 miles an hour. Sunshine mixed with clouds at times Wednesday. Chance of thunderstorms. High temperatures reach up to 84. From the Weatherology Weather Center, I'm staff meteorologist Megan Mulford. Right now, it's 73 degrees.
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3: Here's your MyUSCountry.com weather forecast. A severe thunderstorm watch remains in effect. Overcast skies overnight with thunderstorms likely. Lows dip down to about 68. Northeast winds 5 to 10 miles an hour. Sunshine mixed with clouds at times Wednesday. Chance of thunderstorms. High temperatures reach up to 84. From the Weatherology Weather Center, I'm Staff Meteorologist Megan Mulford. Right now, 68.
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2: Here's your MyUSCountry.com weather forecast. A severe thunderstorm watch remains in effect. Overcast skies overnight with thunderstorms likely. Lows dip down to about 68. Northeast winds 5 to 10 miles an hour. Sunshine mixed with clouds at times Wednesday. Chance of thunderstorms. High temperatures reach up to 84. From the Weatherology Weather Center, I'm Staff Meteorologist Megan Mulford. Right now, 68.
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3: Here's your MyUSCountry.com weather forecast. A severe thunderstorm watch continues until 6 a.m. this morning. Overcast overnight with thunderstorms likely. Lows dip down to about 68. Winds out of the northeast, 5 to 10 miles an hour. Sunshine mixed with clouds at times Wednesday. Chance of thunderstorms. Daytime highs approaching 84. I'm weatherology meteorologist Megan Mulford. Currently, it's 67 degrees.
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1: It's always on 5 in Margaritaville, come to think of it.
0: I heard that.
1: You've been there, haven't you?
0: Yes, sir.
1: I've seen your boat there.

The National Weather Service in La Crosse has issued a severe thunderstorm warning for Maurer County in southeastern Minnesota until 5 a.m. At 4:17 a.m., a severe thunderstorm was located over Rose Creek, or 7 miles southeast of Austin, moving northeast at 50 miles per hour. Hazard, 60 miles per hour wind gusts. This is a radar-indicated threat. Impact, expect damage to roofs, siding, and trees. This severe thunderstorm will be near Graham Meadow around 4:30 a.m. Other locations impacted by this severe thunderstorm include Riverbend Campground, Hamilton, Varco, and Dexter. This includes Interstate 90 in Minnesota between mile markers 180 and 204. For your protection, move to an interior room on the lowest floor of a building. Repeating, a severe thunderstorm warning has been issued until 5 a.m. for the following county, Maurer, Minnesota.

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2: Here's your myuscountry.com weather forecast. A severe thunderstorm watch continues until 6 a.m. this morning. Thunderstorms likely. Overnight, otherwise cloudy skies. Lows dip down to about 66. Easterly winds, 5 to 10 miles an hour. Sunshine mixed with clouds at times Wednesday. Chance for storms. Daytime highs approaching 84. From the Weatherology Weather Center, I'm meteorologist Megan Mulford. Currently, it's 66 degrees.
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0: the story. They're just
1: turned on.
2: Well, one guy said, my neighbor sold his house. We found out after new people started renovating, they found 5 truckloads of empties inside the walls and in the ceiling.
1: Oh, wow. They were using that for insulation.
2: This guy said, this story is fake because real alcoholics who care about their craft don't drink beer.
1: I disagree with that because I know several alcoholics who do.
3: That's all they do is beer.
1: Yeah.
2: Anyway, it's time for some new headphones, Steve.
3: Yeah. I know. Sometimes I'll walk around and somebody will be, after the show, I'll be like, you at this store or something. I'll be like, hey, you got something? I'm like, it's a piece of my headphones.
1: Oh, you know
3: that's
1: you
3: stuck to my ear.
1: You need to get these. I got these little replacement cup things and they're velvet.
3: Yeah.
1: Oh. Felt. Yeah, they're nice.
0: I didn't know that was on the table.
1: But they're big. They're oversized, so it looks like I have big Mickey Mouse, you know, things where I look like Princess Leia with 2 big balls on the side of my head.
3: It's like, my snapback, is it on the last one? Or I got 2 left.
2: Maybe you got 2. Also, people are saying that you need to replace your mic cover. Or your,
3: golly. Because seriously, people?
2: It's got maybe some spit or something on it.
1: Yeah, that's what they're there for.
0: And the only one that uses it is D. It's fine.
2: They don't realize that you guys are Hall of Famers. And that's what it takes.
0: Facts.
4: Be right back with more Big D and Bubba.
5: An ag economist says financial flexibility could help create more marketing opportunities for farmers this fall. I'm Erin Anderson, and this is Managing for Profit on Brownfield. David Widmar with Agricultural Economic Insight says farmers should keep their long-term financial goals in mind as they make grain marketing decisions. He says there are costs associated with storing grain on farm after harvest.
6: Where should I be paying for cash rent? Or how much volatility is there in the markets right now? Or how much volatility is there in my crop budgets? We gotta challenge ourselves to ask, is this decision I'm making a gamble, or is it a business grade decision, an investment? So if I'm putting my grain in this grain bin, am I speculating that commodity prices are going to go higher? Am I speculating that I'm going to be able to get a higher basis from my cash price? Or am I gambling that, or am I making an investment here? Do I know that, yeah, I've locked in this spread, or I've locked in this basis appreciation, and I know what my costs are? And so I think we got to make business grade decisions. We got to be really cautious about these speculations.
5: He tells Brownfield having access to more working capital can help ease business decisions.
6: It's more valuable in a lot of cases for us to position ourselves for success. So maybe we're going to sell some grain to get ourselves in a good financial working capital position for the next several months. Even though we might think the markets might go a little bit higher, that there's always that uncertainty. But if we position ourselves, that's going to be a lot more attractive and a lot more sustainable. Everyone's thinking about that fertilizer, big question mark looming over there. I think we kind of have to take the data that we see and, again, this is a situation where predicting is going to be really hard. You have to predict the price of sulfur and the conflict in Iran and the strait and trade and domestic production. There's about an impossible number of things you'd have to predict to get fertilizer prices right. I think we should also look at commodity prices. I think if you start looking at, you know, think about the December 2027 crop, the 2027 crop, you got to look at November 27 prices, December 27 corn prices. So let's use that. So kind of step out of where we think markets are and prices are and actually put our budget together. It's never too early to put together a crop budget for the upcoming year. It might look tough, but how are you going to factor

0: and ad hoc government payments, for example. Like, these have been a huge source of new revenue that comes to the farm budgets that we don't have a good handle on or a finger on until they hit the reality. Be wary of the backyard bias. So I think if you drive around enough, you'll see some corn that makes you think, oh my gosh, the national corn yield's got to come down. The bean yield's got to come down. The markets are going to go higher. But if you drive around long enough also, you're going to find some really good fields. And so we're all biased to think about those scenarios where the market goes lower, or maybe we're biased to the scenarios that sends the market higher. Just keep that in mind. So we have a situation where the eastern corn belt's had a lot of rain. The western corn belt hasn't had a lot of rain. We have seen some state level data that shows that, yeah, there are concerns in North Dakota, South Dakota, and the Great Plains. But we're going to continue to walk through this marketing year, and the USDA is going to continue to dial in those expectations. I like to remind producers that August estimate and the September estimate, and even October, November, December, they're just dialing it in, sort of this range of possible outcomes, and they're moving us towards. So they might go higher or lower next month, and they might revise things. But they're shrinking up that range of uncertainty that the markets would have without that USDA report. Kind of step out of where we think markets are and prices are and actually put our budget together. It's never too early to put together a crop budget for the upcoming year.
1: Widmar says having a plan in place can help farmers further navigate market volatility. For more ag news, markets, and weather, go to brownfieldagnews.com. I'm Erin Anderson, and this is Managing for Profit on Brownfield.
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4: Here's your MyUSCountry.com weather forecast. A severe thunderstorm watch continues until 6 a.m. this morning. Slight chance of severe thunderstorms today, otherwise a mix of clouds and sun. Highs level off around 84. Winds out of the south, 5 to 10 miles an hour. Chance of thunderstorms tonight, lows dip down to about 69, mainly clear skies. From the Weatherology Weather Center, I'm meteorologist Megan Mulford. Currently 66.
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0: approaching lunar sunrise, and for all the people back on Earth, in the beginning, God created the heaven and the earth, and God said, let there be light, and there was light, and God bless all of you on the good earth.
1: Yes, I need more coffee. 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

0: Scott says, my mom just called to tell me that a man from our hometown with whom I have had no relationship with and whom I haven't seen in almost 4 decades has passed away, and I thought you all should be aware of it.
1: Oh, that's what moms do, man.
0: That's right.
1: Mike says, you know that awkward feeling when you lean in for a kiss and then you realize that you definitely read the signals wrong? Might be the worst job interview I've ever taken.
0: Rebecca says, in an introduction post, one of my students wrote, I grew up listening to old and classic pop music like Miley Cyrus and Justin Bieber. I beg your finest pardon.
1: And Joshua tweets, if your house doesn't have house numbers on it, you need to address that situation.
0: All right. Get a good tweet tag as we'll

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4: Here's your myuscountry.com weather forecast. A severe thunderstorm watch continues until 6 a.m. this morning. Slight chance of severe thunderstorms today, otherwise a mix of clouds and sun. Highs level off around 84. Winds out of the south, 5 to 10 miles an hour. Chance of thunderstorms tonight, lows dip down to about 69, mainly clear skies. From the Weatherology Weather Center, I'm meteorologist Megan Mulford. Currently, 66.
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0: month of September, which is my birthday month. And you know, I'm not a birthday adult. I don't care. But man, every mailing list I've ever signed up for in my life has been like, hey girl, it's your birthday month. Here's a coupon code.
1: You get any good stuff though?
0: Our health insurance has wished me happy birthday.
2: Did they give you a discount?
0: Nah, amazingly enough, no. That one was probably like, hey girl, you old. Here's some stuff you should be reordering. Here's your prescriptions. No, every, like their mailing list I didn't know I was on. Mm. We'd love to treat you to 15% off for your birthday. Here's the coupon code.
1: Are there some things that you would use though?
0: I really can't think of anything. Like the Disney store, here's 20% off.
2: Wait, the Disney store is still open?
0: Yeah, online.
2: Oh, is it like it's an online thing? Okay.
0: Yeah.
1: Dude, so, I remember the Disney store at the mall.
0: Was
1: yeah,
0: the best.
1: Man. Dude, what?
0: It was magic. It was crazy. It was whimsy and magic, and you can't afford Disney World, but you have it right there in your local mall. It was amazing.
1: Well, happy birthday.
2: Happy birthday month.
0: Thanks.
2: Happy
0: Appreciate that. Month. I'll get you all the coupons.
1: Thank you.
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1: This part of the show is brought to you by the fine folks at Robinhood.
2: Your money, your move.
1: Bubba, how's your mom and dad doing?
2: They are good. They have ruined my inbox and my text messages because I signed up. All right, I was at their house. And they don't clean, you know, they're elderly, so they don't get up on top of the roof and clean out their gutters and all that kind of stuff.
1: I'm not elderly and I don't do that.
2: Dad has a 4-foot tree coming out of his gutter. And he's got like several little ones as well. Like I'm like,
3: he's Dad, a horticulturalist.
2: I'm like, Dad, you got to clean your gutters out. Oh, I'm fine. I'm like, no, look, there are trees. He's like, all right. So I get on Angie's List. I'm like, ah, let me go and do this. First, I looked on Facebook Marketplace. Couldn't find anybody local to him because he lives in the mountains. Couldn't find anybody. So I'm like, I get on Angie's List to find a little town near him, sign up. Like, I'm, dude, I get 40 to 50 things a day
1: from Angie's List.
2: From Angie's List.
3: Angie.
2: And these people call me.
1: Hi, this is Peter Steckelberg. I just wanted to see if you've gotten this gutter thing resolved.
2: And I'm like, no, I haven't. What are you? Oh, well, and they try to sell me some kind of, you know, guard for the thing. I'm like, no, what I need is just somebody to go clean their things. Oh, yeah, we don't do that. Click.
1: Oh, wow. Oh.
2: And so it's just people making sales calls. And now my phone and my inbox are so full of these things just for making that one mistake.
1: That's the worst. Mm-hmm.
2: You think you're helping your parents because they need it. And yeah, so I don't know what to do.
3: You looked on TaskRabbit?
2: What's TaskRabbit?
3: It's, I think, what you wanted Angie's List to be. You get on TaskRabbit and you say, like, what you need done at your home. And you can filter it by a service. And so if you need someone to hang pictures or if you need someone to clean gutters, I believe that's what it is.
2: Okay. All right. I am getting... Okay.
3: I know I'm signing you up for another app. Sorry.
2: God, it can't get any worse than it already is.
0: This break's temporary, but the fun isn't.
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1: 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I'm going to let you guys hear this song. 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
2: Here's your MyUSCountry.com weather forecast. Chance of thunderstorms today. Otherwise, sunshine mixed with clouds at times. High of 84. South winds 5 to 10 miles an hour. Mainly clear skies tonight. Chance for storms. Lows level off around 69. Chance of thunderstorms tomorrow. Highs around 84. Partly cloudy skies. From the Weatherology Weather Center, I'm meteorologist Megan Mulford. Right now, it's 65 degrees.
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1: What's the thing about the trees, Bubba?
2: Oh, I was talking about my parents have these giant trees. They live on a mountain, and they have these gigantic trees. Like, you go, well, why do their trees grow bigger than like the ones in my backyard?
1: Are they different types of trees?
2: No, it's the same, basically. It's like oaks and things, but it's like theirs grow tall, like super tall. And I found out, I Googled it, and I started going down these crazy rabbit holes on trees. Basically, any trees that oaks, so you have to have the water brought up from the soil all the way up. Well, it takes a lot of energy to pull that water all the way out and do all the... When you live in an area with a lot of fog, which they do, and they're also like in a lot of low cloud area, which fog, mm-hmm. I know, same thing. Mm-hmm. But when you do that, the tree doesn't have to work as hard to bring the water up.
1: Is it getting it from the leaves?
2: It gets it from the leaves, from the fog. It's soaking that directly from the fog rather from the ground. So it allows the trees, any coastal area with foggy, whatever, you're going to see that trees get taller. Or like in the Smoky Mountains, the trees are going to get taller. I didn't know that. I'm like,
1: that's pretty fascinating. Wow.
2: So that's why the trees are bigger in some areas and other areas they're not.
1: Oh. Well, look at that. We learned something.
0: Real fun country. 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
8: 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In the criminal underworld, it takes a keen mind and careful planning to be successful. Then there are those that possess neither. These are their stories. CSI Austin.
9: Here's a life hack for you. When appearing in court on cocaine charges, leave your sash at home. If you must bring it with you, at least hide it in a clever place. The one thing you should definitely not do is carry it in a personal bag that's searched by police before the trial, which is precisely what Waqas Khan did during a hearing in Luton, England. Khan was in court on charges of conspiracy to supply cocaine, and although he was eventually acquitted on those charges, he brought a personal bag containing a large quantity of cocaine with him to the trial. When police discovered his stash, he pled guilty to possession with intent to supply, and was sentenced to 21 months. Authorities were not amused, calling Khan's actions a complete and utter disregard for the law. Given Khan also showed a complete and utter disregard for intelligent thought, he pretty much got what he deserved. 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
1: Hey, coming up just a little bit, new artist Trey Pinley is going to be joining us. You are going to

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1: Bye. 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
7: Here's your MyUSCountry.com weather forecast. Chance of thunderstorms today. Otherwise, sunshine mixed with clouds at times. High of 84. South winds 5 to 10 miles an hour. Mainly clear skies tonight. Chance for storms. Lows level off around 69. Chance of thunderstorms tomorrow. Highs around 84. Partly cloudy skies. From the Weatherology Weather Center, I'm meteorologist Megan Mulford. Right now, it's 65 degrees.
8: 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Your so-called boyfriend says, we got eggs in the fridge. 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
1: Trey Pinley is joining us in studio. What's up, Trey?
3: Oh, nothing much. What's up, y'all?
1: Sorry, man. Sometimes you get a little strong on it. I get it. Yeah. The pride of Toad Suck, Arkansas. Did you know Toad Suck, the legend about Toad Suck, Arkansas? Do you know about the lore?
4: There's a legend?
1: I know you're from there and all. I get it. Maybe I'm embarrassing you.
3: No, I've heard so many stories, but I'll take a new one.
1: Okay, so I don't know if this is true or not, but riverboat captains and crew members used to tie up their boats and wait at the local saloon while waiting for the Arkansas River water levels to rise. Mm. And so locals remarked that the thirsty sailors sucked on the bottle till they swelled up like toads, giving the area the name Toad Suck. True or not?
3: I've heard that. I think it's true. I think they're still doing that, honestly.
4: Oh, so it has nothing to do with actually sucking on an actual toad.
3: Yeah, you know, that was kind of my thought is that,
4: That's much more fun.
3: I know. And a lot of Arkansas is dry. Mm. So I thought maybe they reverted to licking toads or something to get...
5: Like that's kind of what I thought, too.
4: Like
5: those
4: Brazilian frogs that if you lick them, you start seeing stars.
5: It's like LSD you start dreaming.
3: Yeah, that's right.
1: What's the weirdest animal you've ever had in your mouth?
3: Weirdest animal I've ever had in my mouth? Rattlesnake?
1: Oh, yeah.
3: A rattlesnake.
1: Cooked, I guess?
3: Yeah, kind of. Well, burnt.
1: Oh, yeah, but, yeah. You overdo it, right?
3: Yeah.
1: It's thin. It's thinner than you think.
3: Yeah, and it tastes like it's like a tire.
1: It's terrible.
4: So if you char it, does it get rid of all the poison? Does it negate it? How does that all work?
3: I think they're...
1: Not on the back strap. I think that's just fine.
3: I think they're... Which...
4: You just don't want the venom sac?
3: This is a little bit sciencey, I think. But I think it's venomous, not poisonous. So it has to get in your bloodstream.
4: Mm.
3: If I'm not mistaken.
4: Well, if you eat it, doesn't it get into your bloodstream?
3: Probably.
1: Wait, you're from Toad Suck and you're this smart? Amen. Unbelievable. Well,
5: venomous, not poisonous. Trey, today I learned there's a difference. I didn't know. I thought those were the same thing.
3: Hey, they very well might be. I'm just really good at making stuff up.
4: The guy said sciencey.
5: Yeah.
4: He said sciencey.
5: Very authoritative.
1: I hope you sing as good as you talk. Trey Pendley's with us. We'll come back, talk some albums. Are you going to play for us? You brought a guitar.
3: Yeah.
1: My goodness. All right, we'll do that. It's on the way next. Hang on.
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2: Go to www.pledgetodrivesober.com right now and sign the pledge wall to join thousands of others who are committed to being safe and responsible on our roads. And this part of the show is brought to you by NHTSA.
1: Trey Pendley is joining us. It's P-E-N-D-L-E-Y. Trey Pendley. Now, here you are a big record collector. You have quite a list, a collection.
3: Quite a few, yeah.
1: Have you heard this right here?

0: does that sound like?
1: Who is it? Who does it sound like?
2: I don't know. Every time we hear it like this, Jolene, you're like, oh, that sounds like somebody.
0: Jolene, have you seen the whole like Adele thing?
2: No.
0: They say you slow down Adele and you get Sam Smith.
1: Yeah, I have heard that. I've seen that one. It's dead on. Strange, yeah. Sounds weird. What's the coolest vinyl you have? Oh, gosh, what is it? Jeez, Trey.
0: No, I don't know. I have a bunch.
1: You got any Beastie Boys stuff?
0: We have Beastie Boys.
1: Vinyl?
0: Yeah, I got a Beastie Boys vinyl.
3: Oh.
0: I also have a few Kid Rock ones that are hilarious. Kid Rock coming through a vinyl.
1: I am Kid.
0: I don't know. I think my favorite one's probably the Redheaded Stranger to listen to.
1: Yeah.
0: Getting Spun. That's one of my favorites just hearing that noise.
1: Right. It fits the music that's playing.
0: It is.
1: I mean, dude.
2: It's not this.
1: I mean, if this, you listen to this and you don't go 1,000 miles an hour, you're not an American.
0: What are we doing right now?
1: We're going 1,000 miles an hour.
0: We need a car.
1: What car are we in when we're driving? Listen to this. Or truck.
2: It's
1: whatever.
2: Old. No. It's old.
1: It's something it's old to do.
2: It's like a C10. We're all in a C10. There's two of us in the back, two of us in the front.
0: I think it's all of us shoved in a bench seat in a Chevelle, and we have the ZZ Top guys in the back.
1: Yeah, right. That's right. We're just cranking it out, man. So the song Family Man is on the new album. It's called Signs of Life from Trey Pendley. And are we going to play it? Are you going to play it? Are you going to go cover? What are we doing? Does anyone know?
0: Family Man? We'll probably play Family Man and another one called Country Boy Friday Night.
1: Let's do it. All right, Trey Pendley is with us. We'll come back. We're going to play some music. I promise it's next.
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1: Trey Pendley is with us in the studio. If you aren't familiar with Trey, you should be. He's an awesome dude, man. He's got old rock and roll hair, long hair coming down. Got his hat backwards. Dude, he also likes Johnny Paycheck and the Beastie Boys. A little easy eat.
2: You know, Paycheck and the Beastie Boys would have hung.
3: Oh, they would have loved
1: it. They would have held up a liquor store in a heartbeat. 100%.
3: Drinking Colorado Kool-Aid.
1: You boys, y'all show me the big city, all right? I don't know. He didn't talk like that.
3: He looked like he would talk like that.
1: I know, right? Old Violin, man. When you hear him doing Old Violin, you just don't make music like that.
3: So good.
1: And it's when it hits you in the right time, like on a Saturday night, and you're in your garage watching the thunderstorm.
3: Absolutely.
1: What are you going to play for us, man? What is this?
3: This first one will be Family Man. It's I grew up in Toad Suck, a little small town in the middle of nowhere, and didn't have many options for friends, so you just get what you got, kind of. You roll around, and you get wild.
1: About imaginary friends or something?
3: Yeah, pretty much. That's what it feels like.
1: All right.
3: But, you're getting bad stuff that you shouldn't be into growing up a little bit here and there, and
2: out of boredom
3: and
1: for sure, man.
3: And nothing else to do, and I was kind of that way, I guess, until I got married and had some kids, and they cleaned me up and turned me around a little bit.
1: I'm so sad, isn't it?
3: It has its times.
2: It is. You have great stories for the kids when they're in their 30s.
3: Yeah, I don't know. They might be telling me some stories. They seem to be following some footsteps that no one taught them to follow.
1: Well, this is Family Man. It's Trey Pendley.

0: Trey Pendley, man. That's awesome. It's called Family Man.
1: That's so good,
0: man. That's a great song, man.
2: Thank you.
0: You got three kids, you and Lexi?
2: Three, one on the way.
1: Going for a basketball team, or what's the plan?
2: Yeah.
0: You got to get the old snippy snip.
2: No.
0: What?
2: What if I want another one? I'll never know.
0: You don't. You don't want another one.
1: After four?
0: What are you talking about?
1: Just keep going. It doesn't matter at that point. You're already outnumbered as a parent. Just go for 12. Go for 13. Keep going.
2: 100%. Yeah, I mean, I don't know.
0: I don't want to use my tax dollars to pay for his kids.
1: Well, that's why he's got a career.
2: I believe we didn't talk about that. My fault, taxes are going up.
0: Hey, man, listen, you're going to pay for it one way. Either get the album or pay taxes to pay for his kids. The album is called Signs of Life, and check him out. It's Trey Pendley. What are you on Instagram? Just
2: Trey Pendley.
0: Okay, that's it.
2: I think so, yeah.
0: No one else. You don't even know.
2: Yeah.
0: Google Trey Pendley, and when you see a guy who looks kind of homeless, that's him.
1: P-E-N-D-L-E-Y. Make sure you spell it right.
0: Yeah, that's right. Trey Pendley. Dude, it's good to see you. Thank you, man. Mm-hmm. Congrats on everything.
2: Thank you.
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4: Late summer heat wave could increase harvest timing as crops near maturity. I'm Erin Anderson with Ag Headline News on Brownfield. Purdue Extension's corn specialist says this week's expected triple-digit temperatures could accelerate crop maturity. Dan Quinn says it could speed up harvest in parts of the Corn Belt. We'll find out more right after this on Brownfield. The owner of one of the largest sale barns in the country says the cattle market remains under pressure. Jackie Moore with Joplin Regional Stockyards in Missouri says uncertainty has been the biggest driver. Since July 1st, 2026, the October live cattle futures contracts has lost close to $25. An Iowa State University Extension agronomist says the state's first case of red crown rot infection has been confirmed. Rebecca Vidato says the soybean disease was identified in a Des Moines County field in late August.
5: If we look towards the base of the plant, if it's red crown rot, we're going to see more of a red discoloration at the base of that soybean plant, whereas we won't see that red discoloration with sudden death syndrome.
4: Vidato says seed treatments and crop rotations are the recommended management strategies for the disease. For more ag news, markets, and weather, go to brownfieldagnews.com. I'm Erin Anderson for Brownfield.
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7: Here's your MyUSCountry.com weather forecast. Chance of thunderstorms today, otherwise sunshine mixed with clouds at times. High of 84, south winds 5 to 10 miles an hour. Mainly clear skies tonight, chance for storms, lows level off around 69. Chance of thunderstorms tomorrow, highs around 84, partly cloudy skies. From the Weatherology Weather Center, I'm meteorologist Megan Mulford. Right now, it's 65 degrees.
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1: All right, so Bubba just handed me an old... All right, do you guys remember... This is old cassette tapes. And the cassette tape case that you would have, and it had a little zipper on it and that kind of stuff. Case Logic is the name.
2: It's a nylon blue case with the big zipper, the wraparound zipper.
1: So he threw it over to me. It wasn't open. I undid it. Is this your personal collection, I'm assuming, from back in the day?
2: Yeah, I'm sure. I mean, I've got so many different styles of collections.
1: Okay. There are, I don't know, 1, 2, 3, 4, 5, 6, 7, 20 or so in here.
2: Okay.
1: How many, these are all country cassettes.
2: Okay.
1: How many artists can you name of the cassettes that you have right now in this?
2: In there, I have no idea. I don't think I've opened that case because I was going through stuff in my garage, and here's a big case.
1: What do you think you had? So
2: a lot of times I would buy those compilation cassettes. So you would get those cassettes, like you go to Walmart, and they would sell these things. It would be like 20 different songs on it.
1: I need an answer, man.
2: I don't know. Tim McGraw's in there.
1: Tim McGraw is in here.
2: Yeah, I listen to a lot of Tim. I'm going to go Clint Black.
1: No.
2: Garth?
1: Yes. You have Garth Brooks in pieces.
2: Yeah.
1: You have in pieces cassette. You also have...
2: Is Toby in there?
1: No Toby.
2: What?
1: You got a good list here, man. Tracy Byrd, Brooks and Dunn.
2: Yeah.
1: Kentucky Headhunters.
2: Yeah.
1: Yoakam. You have Chris Ledoux.
2: That's right. Just Ledoux it.
1: You have George Strait. Oh, Sawyer Brown.
2: Dude, I love Sawyer Brown.
1: I do, too.
2: To this day, man. I can listen to Sawyer Brown.
1: You have Alan Jackson. I think this is a... Is this a single?
2: I had a lot of singles because they were $1.99, no, remember?
1: This is A Lot About Living. No, this is the actual album.
2: Okay.
1: Interesting, you have Pam Tillis.
2: I love Pam Tillis.
1: The only non-country...
2: I love Pam Tillis.
1: The only non... Oh, my gosh. Did this say Gulf Star? Holy cow. for those who are in radio or like old school, you'd be like, what? The only non-country you have is...
2: In that case.
1: Is... oh, my gosh, dude.
2: What is it?
1: You have Macarena. Bayside Boys Mix. Macarena, the single.
2: I'm actually very proud of that.
1: That is. Well, this is like opening up a little time capsule.
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0: because my mom just called to tell me that a man from our hometown with whom I have had no relationship with and whom I haven't seen in almost 4 decades has passed away, and I thought you all should be aware of it.
1: Oh, that's what moms do, man.
0: That's right.
1: Mike says, you know that awkward feeling when you lean in for a kiss and then you realize that you definitely read the signals wrong? Might be the worst job interview I've ever taken.
0: Rebecca says, in an introduction post, one of my students wrote, I grew up listening to old and classic pop music like Miley Cyrus and Justin Bieber. I beg your finest pardon?
1: And Joshua tweets, if your house doesn't have house numbers on it, you need to address that situation.
0: All right. Get a good tweet tag us. We'll see it at Big D.

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3: Well, we got some good news yesterday. We were nominated for a national radio show for the CMAs.
4: Congratulations, guys.
3: Yeah, congratulations.
4: Girl. Yeah, all of us. Yeah.
3: That's nice. Okay, so what is the
4: okay. I know. Okay. So you guys know I love wrestling, right? I know. It makes no sense, but I do. I love me some WWE.
2: And why would that make no sense?
4: Because everybody looks at me as, you know, they're like this.
3: It doesn't make sense.
4: It doesn't, yeah, right? Yeah. So the biggest guy in WWE right now is Danhausen, who's a character, and he had this whole thing. He's the reason the New York Knicks won the championship because he cursed all of their opponents. It was this massive whole thing. And I go, okay, we're nominated. What if we get Danhausen to curse everybody in our categories?
3: Oh, so we
4: and
3: went.
4: We get a Danhausen video.
3: Okay, oh, well, so we can actually.
4: For the Knicks.
3: Do we know him?
4: Nobody sells cameos.
3: Oh, how much is a cameo?
4: I think it's like $200.
3: For him to go.
2: To curse somebody?
4: For him to go, you are cursed.
3: What is the. I haven't heard the.
2: Danhausen? Is it one or two words?
4: It's one word. Danhausen.
2: D-A-N-H.
4: We'll pay him human money.
2: Okay, here it goes.
4: He's very evil, very nice. Yes.
2: Okay, hold on. Let's see what we have here. This is every Danhausen curse in WWE so far.
5: You are cursed.
6: Inventory.
5: Yes, you are.
6: No, I'm not.
5: Yes, you are. You know why? Because if you don't, you are cursed.
3: No one can hear everyone yelling it.
4: Yeah, right?
5: You are cursed.
4: Don't look at my algorithm right now. It is nothing but damn house.
3: You are cursed.
5: Cursed.
4: It's my favorite thing. And I go, I want him to curse our rifle.
3: That is fun.
2: I'm looking for him right now. We're going to definitely get this guy to do that because it would be nice to win. We haven't won in quite a while, so it would be nice.

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5: Here's your MyUSCountry.com weather forecast. Chance of thunderstorms today, otherwise sunshine mixed with clouds at times. High of 84, south winds 5 to 10 miles an hour. Mainly clear skies tonight, chance for storms, lows level off around 69. Chance of thunderstorms tomorrow, highs around 84, partly cloudy skies. From the Weatherology Weather Center, I'm meteorologist Megan Mulford. Currently, it's 64 degrees.
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3: What's up, Bobbin? Good morning.
2: I want to give a little update here. This is something that happened to me recently where I showed up on a first date, and it was the typical. You show up, and the person that you're expecting to meet, you end up meeting their much older sister or maybe even their mother. And ladies have the same thing because I hear it all the time. Oh, you look just like your pictures. I'm used to guys looking 15 years older than what they have on the apps. So I would like to say this. Number one, stop. Guys, girls, whomever is doing this, stop with the old photos. It's not doing you any kind of good. Because when you show up, one, you're going to let the person down that you're going to meet. But number two, the most important part is you're being deceptive. And when you're being deceptive, in the very beginning, I'm already out. I don't know, Carson, how do you feel about that? Like, somebody shows up and they don't look like the person they...
4: No, you'd better look better than your pictures if you're going to catfish somebody. You should, like, reverse it.
2: Yes.
4: But no, I went out with a guy who had just tweaked his with AI enough that I didn't catch it. When he showed up, I was like...
2: You didn't catch it?
4: No.
2: That's surprising.
4: I've seen some good ones, too. I know. And, I read the story. This woman who, the picture she used... she was 50 pounds heavier. And when she went on the date, the guy, and you would think like, oh, she lost weight, she looks better. No, she just looked different. And the guy goes, you don't look like your pictures. And she thought, oh, well, I thought if you love me at 50 pounds heavier, he's like, no, I did like that 50 pounds heavier. And you showed up thinking, I wouldn't. So it does work.
2: Advertise your true self.
4: Yeah.
2: And I know this sounds crazy because I know we all see ourselves. Look, believe me, I hate putting pictures of myself out there. We all hate the way we look. We all think, oh, all I see is my flaw or whatever it may be. But refresh your photos because you're going to just let that person down. They're going to be gone. And again, like I said, if you're going to be deceptive about that, what else are you lying about? What else are you misleading about? What else are you hiding? Also, what I did, I thought it was very nice. I did this. She was like, oh, yeah, I said something about the apps. And I said, yeah, I said, I think it's time for a photo refresh.
4: Oh.
2: And she went, and you could see her freeze. I said, yeah, some of my pictures are about a month and a half old. And
3: month
2: I like
3: and
2: to
3: a
2: keep-
3: half.
2: Yeah, and I said, I like to keep them
4: in
2: fresh.
4: In dog years? And,
2: no, I said mine. I said mine. I turned this, this completely on me. I said, I think I need to refresh mine because they're nice, a month and a half old.
3: Well played.
2: And yeah, so she was like, oh, man. Like she was so, you could see she was relieved that I wasn't calling her out for her pictures. Of course I did.
4: I know.
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3: Hello, Biggie and Bubba.
1: Hey, what's up?
3: Hey. I just hear you on the radio in the morning.
1: Yeah. Thank you.
3: You're welcome. And I've always wanted to call you, so when I've been getting home, I try calling you, except it says that you don't have enough numbers.
2: Oh, you try to call and it says...
3: I didn't write the one before the 800.
2: Oh.
3: Then when I heard your number on the radio, I got it.
2: Yeah, you actually have to do the one before the 800 when you call us. But hey, it works out. Here we are now. We're talking.
1: What's your name?
3: Cody.
2: Hey, Cody.
1: All right, Cody. How old are you?
3: 8.
2: All right, Cody. Well, fantastic talking with you. You're awesome. Have a great day.
3: Okay, bye.
2: My favorite caller of the day so far. Cody!
1: Cody rocks.
4: Later.
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5: Minnesota News Network, I'm Jason Dinesen. Authorities have released more information about the three bodies found in a home in Inver Grove Heights on Sunday. Police say it appears to have been a murder-suicide where a 22-year-old man killed his 19-year-old brother and 43-year-old mother before dying by suicide. A measure delaying a federal hemp ban is headed to President Trump's desk after passing Congress. Minnesota Senator Amy Klobuchar helped secure the provision, which delays the ban until December 11th. Klobuchar says the delay gives Minnesota farmers, brewers, and small businesses more certainty while Congress works toward a long-term solution. The new school year is here, and Mike Hansen with the Office of Traffic Safety reminds drivers.
6: We really need to be conscious of and aware of school buses. They're going to be all over the place again, and drivers need to really pay attention to what they're doing around those buses.
5: This is the Minnesota News Network.
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1: Carson, how'd your platelet donation thing go the other day?
3: It went okay. I did not manage to make it through the entirety of the donation time.
2: Oh, no.
3: It takes about 2.5-3 hours. And just after the hour mark, my vein went flat. So they couldn't get the blood out anymore. I felt like the biggest failure.
2: I do that too.
3: I felt so bad.
2: It's the worst.
3: And so she's like, no. She pulls out the pouch. She shows me, no, this is like, we got a lot out of you. And I'm like, I'm sorry, though. I wasted your time. I did. I felt like I had failed them. She's like, no, I assure you, this is great. Thank you. You can come back again. We'll probably try the other arm. That might be part of it. So they were very lovely. And yes, it is a pretty...
2: Were you super hydrated or anything like that?
3: Here's kind of the issue with that. I did. Because they tell you, you should drink like a good extra... Yeah. But then it's 3 hours. You can't get up and use the restroom.
2: Oh.
3: So I was like, oh my gosh, I'm going to have to go through another hour and a half of just crossing my legs. But I will tell you, they put a little screen in front of you because you can watch movies or something. They had Netflix. So I, of course, plugged in Bridgerton, and I was really set to just sit there, and I only made it through about the second episode of season 3 when they pulled the plug on me.
1: Did you get a bad, like, bruise or something from the...
3: I haven't pulled off the bandages yet because they went on pretty tight, and so they're still sitting on my arms.
2: How long are you supposed to leave them on?
3: I don't know, until the Band-Aid falls off. Band-Aids are hard to rip off. That's why it's,
2: That's why I do it in the shower. I'll get in the shower and get them all wet, and then I'm like, whoop, and they come off nice and easy.
3: Yeah, they said to watch out for bruising. I don't see any. So I think I'm all right, but
1: good on you for doing it, though.
3: Yeah, I'm going to try again in a couple of weeks, I think.
2: That's a total different level. I mean, like, I do the blood donation. I tried doing the Power Red, which is where they recycle it. I'm not good at that, but regular, typical blood donation, I highly suggest everybody, if you're listening right now, get in touch with whomever, you want to donate your blood through, whether it's the Red Cross or local or whatever it is. Definitely do it. You're saving lives. There's a shortage that's been going on. I thought Carson was amazing by going the extra step and doing platelets. That's crazy awesome.
3: Oh, thank you. I still feel like a failure.
2: But you gave some.
3: I tried.
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5: Here's your myuscountry.com weather forecast. Slight chance for isolated thunderstorms today. Otherwise, sunshine mixed with clouds at times. Daytime highs approaching 84. South winds 5 to 10 miles an hour. Mainly clear skies tonight. Chance of thunderstorms. Lows dip down to about 69. Chance of thunderstorms tomorrow. Highs level off around 84. Sunshine mixed with clouds at times. I'm weatherology meteorologist Megan Mulford. Currently, it's 64 degrees.
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1: Well, with football season on us, if ever we play a little game, who wants to play a game?
3: I would always.
1: I want to play a game. So these are cover songs. Popular songs we all know,
2: okay,
1: but done by marching bands from college football programs.
2: All right. Are these all country songs?
1: No, most of them are not. I try to get country. There's a couple, and you probably figure out which one it is. But we'll start off. Here we go.
3: The Friends theme?
1: Yeah. It is. That's right. I'll be there for you. Not bad.
3: Poker face?
1: That's right. Well, Carson's good at this.
3: I was in marching band in college.
4: Oh, Incredibles.
1: Yes, the Incredibles.
2: Man, I don't know pop music at all.
4: I know this.
2: Oh, Ain't No Mountain High Enough.
1: That's right.
2: I love a good marching band like that.
1: Man, me too.
3: I'm a woman's man. Staying Alive?
1: Staying Alive.
2: Dun, dun, dun, dun, dun, dun, dun. Oh,
1: come on, say it. Just say it. You got it. It's there. Yes, that's it.
2: Yes!
1: Yes! Right. What is it?
2: I know it!
1: I know!
2: I don't know it!
3: Oh, oh, oh!
2: Michael Jackson.
4: It was Weird Al.
1: But it was Weird Al. I'm fat. It was used
2: like 1960.
1: It was used
2: song?
1: In a movie.
2: Tequila.
1: Tequila.
2: Imagine me and you and you.
4: There you go.
2: No?
1: Yeah, Sweet Caroline.
2: Oh, Sweet Caroline.
1: Bah, jump. Bah,
2: Van Halen.
1: Bah. Van Halen jump. Oh, a little quieter. Here we go.
2: YMCA. Do a little dance.
1: Trying to find one last good one here. All right, I don't think anyone gets this. I just think.
2: Oh, I like this, though. Drama. Oh.
1: It is Broadway.
3: Okay.
1: Come on.
2: It's from Wicked.
1: No.
2: Oh.
1: West Side Story.
2: That's what the one I was going to say.
1: That's it. Hey, yeah, good job. Yeah, yeah.
0: Call now. It's as good a time as any. 1-800-667-8686. That's 1-800-667-8686. Big D and Bubba will be right back. KAUS. 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

is a test of the Iowa Emergency Alert System. In the event of an emergency, this system would bring you important information. This concludes this test of the Iowa EAS.

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1: Hey, Carson, what's shaking?
3: I have a question about planes for you guys. You are the two in my life that know the most about them. I was out to dinner with an old friend of mine who I did not realize, like you, also a pilot. And he is
2: an aviator. We prefer the term aviator.
3: I'm sorry. I will get your glasses on and buy the bomber jackets.
2: When you put the glasses on, do they say put on your pilot glasses? No, you say aviators. Put on your aviators.
1: Yeah, that's right.
3: Okay.
2: And you say aviators.
3: This is why I drive everywhere.
1: And our scarves and our leather caps.
3: Yeah, you stand there with your hands on your hips. Yeah, a friend of mine is a pilot. We're out to dinner, and he told me, I just bought a plane. I was like, wow, what? Tell me about it. He goes, well, it's being built. It's a kit.
1: Yeah.
3: So here's the thing. I picture kits like Legos, and I know it's not that, but
2: okay. So is he doing a turnkey?
3: You're asking me.
2: Well, if he's having a company build it for him,
3: he is having a company.
2: Yeah, that's a turnkey. So basically, it's no different than having it built at a factory. It's being built at the factory.
3: Okay, and he said, but he gets to do specifications with it.
2: Yeah, that's awesome.
3: Okay, so it's this is not experimental.
2: It will probably be experimental.
1: It has to be placard. It has to say experimental on the side.
2: But I mean, and I know a lot of people say John Denver was in an experimental airplane, but some of these experimental airplanes have 4,000 versions of them flying around right now, or even like the RVs. I mean, there's gazillions of them everywhere.
3: Yeah, but that's on the ground.
2: No, they're flying over you right now.
1: RV is a plane.
3: Oh. Yeah,
1: he said that like you would know.
3: Some guy
1: that.
3: That's
1: oh,
3: in a. Aviators and your RVs.
2: There are a ton of experimental airplanes that are fantastically safe, is what I'm trying to say.
3: I mean, I'm assuming this man is not taking his life haphazardly into the hands of others, but I didn't want to ask too many questions and be the scaredy cat that I am, so I figured I would just bring it to you guys.
1: You can get a lot more airplane for the money.
3: Okay. And also, he said that he wanted to customize it.
1: Yeah.
3: So I guess that was a big part of it. But what do you customize?
2: It could be the power plant, to the paint, to the seats, to the interior, to the avionics, which is all the dashboard, as you would call it. Everything. I mean, everything can be...
1: Autopilot, autopilot?
2: The yoke. I mean, if you buy a factory airplane and this guy wants wood yokes, the steering wheel.
3: Mm-hmm.
2: If he wants that, you can't get that sometimes.
3: Can you put a pink fuzzy cover on your yoke?
2: If you want,
3: Maybe I'm in now.
1: You don't want to do that. Because then everybody goes, Bubba's got a pink fuzzy yoke.
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1: Messages to who? Carson?
3: Yeah, the message went to Carson.
1: Okay, what is this about?
4: So Schaefer forwarded me an email that he received. Yes, would you like to read it?
3: I cannot believe Carson is single. If she would like to meet for lunch, let me know.
1: Oh, yes!
5: Oh, boy.
4: There's one more line.
3: Off the record, I am the law clerk for... Should I say the name or
4: no,
3: a different name?
4: No, no, no.
3: Okay. I'm the law clerk for John Smith Esquire. If Carson would like to check me out.
4: Now, that's it. That's all that's in this email. Do you know how long it took me to track this guy down?
5: 5 seconds.
4: 4.5 minutes.
5: Yeah.
4: 4.5 minutes. I did some Googling. I got on LinkedIn. I managed to get his last name off of his email address.
5: Oh, my gosh. So
4: I just want you guys to know that when you're sending these messages, and it's no shade to him, I may reply and say I would like to go to lunch with him. However, I think he thought he was being a little bit stealth.
5: Right.
4: Because he didn't give his name, but it's in your email address, that even when you Google the lawyer he works for, it's not available on this legal website who their employee employees
5: are. Yeah.
4: Oh, no, bro. I found

0: It took me less than 5 minutes. Don't you worry.
1: It's a superpower.
0: Women, we know, man.
2: Did you run him on Are We Dating the Same Guy?
0: No, I have not gone that far yet. I just, you know,
3: what is that again?
2: Oh, that's that thing. It's the Facebook groups where they post pictures of guys and then all the girls get on there and bash them. That's basically what it is.
0: It's basically also, is this your boyfriend? Because I just want to make sure.
2: Supposed to be, but it turned into something different.
0: Yeah.
1: Is that the one Bob got on? Did they find you?
2: I didn't get on it, but yeah, I'm on it.
0: He was placed on it, is what I was told.
1: What did they say about him?
2: They were just...
0: Actually, I think it was very positive. I think somebody just said, I matched with this guy. Is he okay? And people said, yeah, he's a nice guy. I don't think there was anything negative about you.
2: No, there was. There was that one girl.
0: There was what did you do, Bubba?
2: No.
1: Did you open the door for her?
2: No.
0: Did you show up in shorts and
2: so?
1: Did she see your calves?
2: It was very simple. This one girl posted, "Oh yeah, we went out and he was just all about himself and very stuck up and whatever."
1: About you?
2: About me?
1: No
2: and
1: way.
2: And the funny thing is, my friend, a girl, she took this picture and said, "Oh my gosh, who is this?" I was like, "I've never seen her before in my life."
1: No.
2: Somebody who didn't even ever go on a date with me.
1: Yeah, out there.
0: Or you were too busy talking about yourself, you totally forgot who she was.
1: Possible.
4: The morning doesn't stop. Big D and Bubba are coming right back.
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6: Here's your myuscountry.com weather forecast. Slight chance of thunderstorms today. Otherwise, lots of sunshine. Daytime highs approaching 84. Winds out of the south, 5 to 10 miles an hour. Chance of thunderstorms tonight. Lows dip down to about 69. Mainly clear skies. Chance for storms tomorrow, highs around 84, a mix of clouds and sun. From the Weatherology Weather Center, I'm meteorologist Megan Mulford. Currently, 65.
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1: Hey, Garrett. What are you cooking this weekend for the games?
3: I just cleaned my smoker out.
1: Let's go.
3: I'm doing some ribs.
1: No, okay.
3: This is take two.
1: You doing? So you have an electric smoker?
3: Yes, an easy bake oven.
1: Yeah, an easy bake oven. That's all right, man. Aww. Hey, man, that's all right. Baby step. Are you gonna do a picnic style? Are you going St. Louis style? Or are you going baby back?
3: Baby back. I would assume. What's St. Louis now?
1: What are you? I thought we were on the same team.
4: What? Treat him gently. He has an electric smoker.
1: Oh, that's right.
4: I don't even know what that means.
1: I'm gonna pile on.
3: Yeah. I'm gonna heat up my ribs.
1: Telling you, man. If you came out of my house and all my buds were, we're all in the garage hanging out next to my 1970 Chevelle, and you roll up in your Subaru.
3: Yep.
1: I would tell the guys, hey, he's got an electric smoker, so just heads up.
2: They would go, we know. We saw he drove a Subaru here.
1: I'm going to guess, just go baby back ribs. And do you know what the picnic style is?
3: No.
1: Okay,
3: no.
1: I recommend this. So if those who are doing ribs for the weekend, you're going to smoke them or however you're going to do them, you are just going to cut them, each rib separately. And then
2: you don't do them as a rack.
1: No. So you season them. That way you get seasoning all the way around all four sides. And you also get smoke on all four sides. So you get flavor.
2: Well, that sounds better.
1: More flavor. It is more. And it's already done. Because that's the way you're going to eat them anyway.
2: Yeah.
1: You're going to be pulling them off anyway. So you might as well already have them cut. And it's way better. You get a better crust on them. I mean, I don't know if you will
2: because if it's electric smoke.
1: I don't know if your mouse is tired from running around in
3: it. It doesn't get the bark like you get.
1: Yeah, you know? That's a problem.
3: It just kind of makes it like red.
1: That's awful. I'm sorry. Well,
2: save yourself some money and just go buy some.
1: No, man, still.
2: You're still saying, okay.
1: Oh, yeah, I'd boil them before I went and bought them out of the store.
3: There's something about ribs that you made.
1: Yeah.
3: Even if they're not good.
1: Yeah, they're better.
3: Yeah.
1: It's going to be better. Well, whatever you're doing, man, have fun. Enjoy it.
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1: I came crawling home last night, like many nights before. 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
1: You guys remember when I bought my, what do you call it, that grinds meat, the meat grinder, remember that? well, I used it once, and I really thought I was going to...
2: You were so excited.
1: Man, I was. I kind of... You guys always come, oh, D, cooks, and you... I feel like a fraud.
2: Chef Boyard Big D.
1: Chef Boyard Big D is funny. I feel like a fraud. I bought this thing. I didn't spend a whole lot of money on it. But I was like, I did it one time. I had, like, some kind of a sirloin and some pork, and I blend it all together, make some patties, you know, some pork bellies was added to it. And it was okay. The biggest thing is it's super hard to clean.
2: I remember you saying that it was tough to clean.
1: Yeah, because all those little holes and stuff. You got to. And so it's just sitting there. I don't use it. I'm thinking I'm going to sell it now.
3: Facebook Marketplace.
1: I know, man.
3: You're a pro now. Put it on there.
1: Golly, I'm all
2: this
1: over.
2: Is how the Listeria outbreak starts.
1: Yeah, right. Is this okay to eat? Sure is. Sure. Absolutely. You guys have anything that you've purchased and you're like, oh, well, I used it one time or I used it a couple of times. And what a waste.
2: I bought a little electric chainsaw just to kind of do some like little tiny stuff because, you know, using the big one is overkill.
1: You gotta get it out.
2: So I got one of those. And yeah, so I don't use it very often, but it was like $70 Harbor Freight or something.
3: Yeah, I'm Big D. I try to buy stuff that I think will make me want to cook and make food. And what did I do? I bought a little electric choppery thing for cheese. I've used it exactly once because you know what I can buy? Shredded cheese.
1: Well, shredded cheese has that stuff on it, though.
3: But it's
2: what
3: also...
2: stuff?
1: The stuff that keeps it from clumping.
3: It's not not like shredded mozz, but I'll do Romano kind of Parmesan.
1: Uh-huh.
3: And it's one of those that it's supposed to grind it. And I go, I can buy that in a tub at the deli.
2: What
3: it's
2: do they put on shredded cheese?
3: I'm it's non-stick stuff.
1: It's like
3: it's almost not flour, but yeah, it's powdery.
1: It's like a powdery thing.
3: That's why if you're keto, you should shred your own cheese
1: because it has that
3: it's
1: stuff.
3: It's a little bit of carbs.
1: Yeah, and it's also cheaper because you're doing it yourself.
3: You're buying a block and doing it.
2: Yeah. You know all of this.
3: I got a grater for you.
2: I have a grater. I've got one that you actually you put the block in it and you turn the thing.
3: Yeah.
2: It's on a wheel. Oh, it's so nice.
1: I
2: used that twice.
1: I've used it three times.
0: Big D and Bubba continue next.
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1: Bubba, what's the Aflac thing?
2: All right, you know the insurance company Aflac. You know, Aflac. Okay, so they have a bunch of. I know, terrible. Aflac, can you do that?
1: No, I'm not gonna try that.
2: I want to hear you do it.
3: Aflac.
2: So they have a bunch of billboards around the L.A. area that have been getting tagged recently, and somebody has
1: like spray painted.
2: Yeah. Yeah, and somebody's been spray painting Ben on top of Aflac.
1: Ben Aflac is pretty great.
2: And then in some spots, it's Ben, and they change. They do like the AC at the end of Aflac, and they put EC or EK, so it's like Aflac or whatever. It spells his name.
1: Oh, right.
2: So they ended up catching the person who's been doing it.
1: Oh, please tell me. Please tell me it's Ben Aflac.
2: It is Ben Aflac.
1: Oh yes,
2: dude.
1: Is that true?
2: Yes.
1: No.
2: Yes.
1: No.
2: Yes.
1: I know it's not. You fool me once, shame on
2: you. Google it.
1: No.
2: This has to be a marketing thing.
1: It has to be.
2: He has to be their new spokesperson.
1: Yeah, right. They'll be like, well, we're going to press charges, but you have to donate, you know.
2: That's what I'm saying.
1: No.
2: It's got to be some. I mean, maybe. I don't know. It has to be. You know I love stuff like all the marketing things like that.
1: Yeah.
2: That is genius. If this is actually a thing to, you know, launch a campaign.
1: This is real.
2: I told you it was real. I'm like, this has got to be, it's got to be a campaign they're about to start.
1: It's on TMZ. Oh my. Man. See, I get it. It's creative. I give them that.
2: Nobody is confirming or denying whether there's a partnership in the works.
1: Of course.
2: Because
1: is. You're not going to have a guy go risk getting jail time. I'm multimillionaire because he's spray painting his name. Of course it is.
0: Big D and Bubba return next.
4: Soybeans and corn are higher, cattle are lower, hogs are mixed. 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Soybeans are up today. The USDA's national crop ratings in a multi-year low with hot, dry weather in the near-term forecast. China did buy more new crop U.S. soybeans this morning. Probably don't have to call them new crop anymore, as it is the start of the new marketing year today for soybeans, for corn, and for sorghum. November beans are up 27 at 13.15, and January's 27 higher at 13.30 and a quarter. October bean meal's up $6.30 at 344.90, and October bean oil's 149 higher at 72.32. Corn is up. The U.S. good to excellent ratings, lowest in years, with some potential late weather impact to yield. Demand's solid, and any crop loss would have a big effect on supply. December's up 5.75 at 543.5, and March corn's up 5.5 at 557.75. And wheat tire, with no end in sight to the Black Sea export slowdown and concerns about drought in the plains. December Chicago's 11.5 higher at 785.5. Taking profits, December cotton's down 141 at 91.75. Consolidating, November rice is up a penny at 1573.5. Live and feeder cattle are down on profit taken in yesterday's lower closing beef. October live is down 37 at 212.30. December's 42 lower at 214.15. October feeders are down $1.42 at 315.60. November's 147 lower at 308.95. And hogs are mixed, consolidating, really adjusting spreads based on demand expectations. October is down 5 at 83.62. December leans 15 lower at 74. Crude oil's up about $2 a barrel. John Perkins, Brownfield.
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6: weather.
5: Here's your myuscountry.com weather forecast. Slight chance of thunderstorms today. Otherwise, lots of sunshine. Daytime highs approaching 84. Winds out of the south, 5 to 10 miles an hour. Chance of thunderstorms tonight. Lows dip down to about 69. Mainly clear skies. Chance for storms tomorrow. Highs around 84. A mix of clouds and sun. From the Weatherology Weather Center, I'm meteorologist Megan Mulford. Right now, 66.
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1: What's up, Bubba? Good morning.
2: One more little thing I need to bring up because I need... Everybody's been through this. I wanted something at my house today, and it was rush shipped to me. I paid $4.99 extra, so it would be there last night by 10 p.m. It got delayed. So I just opened up my email, and it says that it's been delayed again. And it's not going to get here until, like, next week.
1: And you don't get your money back?
2: And how do you? I mean,
1: I don't know.
2: Nowhere ever does it say anything about your rush.
3: You can email them. And then if not, do a chargeback.
1: What's a charge?
3: You can call your credit card company and say that you were not provided the services rendered. And they will step in on your behalf. And get your money back. Yeah, you can't do it a ton because they'll start thinking it's fraud. But when situations like this, that if you are...
2: So
3: if you paid extra... Yeah, well, they'll look into it for you. Yeah, it's a really, I think you can try to do it with, like, bank accounts and debit cards, but it really, credit card companies will step in.
2: Okay.
3: So,
2: all right, well, this feels better. I mean,
3: yeah,
2: and
3: give them the chance first. Your credit card company will tell you to reach out and say, hey, will you please refund the expedited shipping because you didn't provide that? And then if they say no, that's when you call in the big guns.
1: Why do I have a financial advisor? I have
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Kenny Chesney effectively traded his boots for flip-flops, and I don't think we're mad about it. 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This is Coryell. Good morning. You've made it to the halfway point in the work week, so give yourselves a pat on the back. Brooks and Dunn next. 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
2: Here's your myuscountry.com weather forecast. Lots of sunshine today, with daytime highs approaching 84. Southwesterly winds, 5 to 10 miles an hour. Chance of thunderstorms tonight, lows level off around 69, mainly clear skies. Sunshine mixed with clouds at times tomorrow. Chance of thunderstorms, high temperatures reach up to 84. From the Weatherology Weather Center, I'm meteorologist Megan Mulford. Currently, it's 66 degrees.
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0: Tracy Lawrence, Is That a Tear? That was his final number one single of the 90s, and it made his Time Marches On album the fourth Tracy Lawrence album in a row to produce at least three number one hits. It's safe to say he was on a roll. Randy Travis now, Hard Rock, Bottom of Your Heart.
1: Since the

0: delaying a federal hemp ban is headed to President Trump's desk after passing Congress. Minnesota Senator Amy Klobuchar helped secure the provision, which delays the ban until December 11th, while prohibiting synthetic hemp derivatives. Klobuchar says the delay gives Minnesota farmers, brewers, and small businesses more certainty while Congress works toward a long-term solution. Harvest is just around the corner for Minnesota's dry bean growers, with farmers optimistic about this year's crop. Dan Oden raises black beans in Candiohi County.
1: There's lots of foliage. The crop looks from the road, you know, like a bumper crop. I think that we did lose some blossoms just from the hot weather that we had, but it's definitely going to be a good above average crop. So I'm looking forward to getting into it.
0: Meanwhile, oat harvest is underway and is 95% complete, according to the latest USDA report. This is MNN.
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0: I'd like to thank Kenny Rogers and Dolly Parton are reunited. Maybe giving everybody a pretty awesome concert. Islands in the Stream, Kenny Rogers, Dolly Parton. Kenny died in 2020. Dolly Parton died last week. We miss her deeply. And throughout this NFL season, I just read the Tennessee Volunteers are going to honor Dolly by wearing butterfly stickers on their helmets. There are these pretty orange ones, and carry a little piece of Dolly Parton onto the field throughout this season.
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2: Here's your MyUSCountry.com weather forecast. Lots of sunshine today, with daytime highs approaching 84. Southwesterly winds, 5 to 10 miles an hour. Chance of thunderstorms tonight, lows level off around 69, mainly clear skies. Sunshine mixed with clouds at times tomorrow. Chance of thunderstorms, high temperatures reach up to 84. From the Weatherology Weather Center, I'm meteorologist Megan Mulford. Currently, it's 71 degrees.
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Take this job and shove it. Faith Hill's next with The Way You Love Me. 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
1: You know, sometimes in your life, you may find it hurts to be alone. 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

Front Porch Looking In by Lone Star. This is Coryell. Thanks for hanging out with me as we prepare for Labor Day weekend. Just a few days away. Hopefully you got a little money in the bank. Maybe you can go treat yourself, have a little fun over the holiday weekend. John Anderson next, Money in the Bank. It's

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2: Here's your MyUSCountry.com weather forecast. Lots of sunshine today, with daytime highs approaching 84. Southwesterly winds, 5 to 10 miles an hour. Chance of thunderstorms tonight, lows level off around 69, mainly clear skies. Sunshine mixed with clouds at times tomorrow. Chance of thunderstorms, high temperatures reach up to 84. From the Weatherology Weather Center, I'm meteorologist Megan Mulford. Currently, it's 75 degrees.
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0: I'm Out of Here by Shania Twain. Coincidentally, also what you'll say Friday as you head out the door to start your Labor Day weekend. George Jones, The Right Left Hand.
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0: the street with Seeing My Father in Me. You've definitely heard his songs for decades, even if you haven't listened to Paul Overstreet outright. He's written hits for Randy Travis, Keith Whitley, The Judds, Kenny Chesney. And his very first songwriting success was actually back in the early 80s with Same Old Me by George Jones. That one featured the Oak Ridge Boys. So he's had a pretty great stint of songs.
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3: Here's your MyUSCountry.com weather forecast. Lots of sunshine today, with daytime highs approaching 84. Southwesterly winds, 5 to 10 miles an hour. Chance of thunderstorms tonight, lows level off around 69, mainly clear skies. Sunshine mixed with clouds at times tomorrow. Chance of thunderstorms, high temperatures reach up to 84. From the Weatherology Weather Center, I'm meteorologist Megan Mulford. Currently, it's 75 degrees.
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Toronto and Lefty Merle Haggard and Willie Nelson. Coryell here. I have a friend who has two donkeys and their names are Poncho and Lefty. One day when Merle and Willie were recording at Willie's home studio, Willie had gotten a call from his daughter and insisted he listen to a song called Poncho and Lefty by an Austin writer named Towns Van Zandt. Willie loved it, so he walked straight out to the bus where Merle was fast asleep, woke him up, and showed him the song. And Merle's like, hey, it's a good song and everything, but it can wait till morning. No matter how long they wait, it was going to be a hit. It eventually hit number one in 1983. Kenny Chesney, She's Got It All.

0: KAUS Austin, U.S. Country 99.9. 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

I think it's important to acknowledge our very own red flags. One of my red flags, but also my favorite red flag, is 10 rounds of Jose Cuervo. Sounds kind of fun to me.

0: Here's your MyUSCountry.com weather forecast. Lots of sunshine today, with daytime highs approaching 84. Southwesterly winds, 5 to 10 miles an hour. Chance of thunderstorms tonight, lows level off around 69, mainly clear skies. Sunshine mixed with clouds at times tomorrow. Chance of thunderstorms, high temperatures reach up to 84. From the Weatherology Weather Center, I'm meteorologist Megan Mulford. Currently, it's 77 degrees.
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0: Texas Tornado by Tracy Lawrence. The Oak Ridge Boys released their Fancy Free album in 1981. The title track, Fancy Free, also crossed over on the pop charts as well. Four-part harmonies, a little gospel soul, a whole lot of country charm. It's the Oak Ridge Boys.
1: I'm sitting

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1: 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Direct cash cattle trade activity remains quiet. Bids haven't surfaced yet, but packer interest could improve throughout the day. Asking prices yesterday were at $225 live in the South, but the rest of cattle country was quiet. Nothing has been restated today. Significant trade volume isn't expected until the latter half of the week. Box beef was mixed at midday with solid and light demand for moderate offerings. Choice up 230 at 382.05. Select was 281 lower at 357.64. At the Phillip Livestock Auction in South Dakota, no market comparison was available, but the USDA says demand was good in-house and moderate online. The market was moderate to active. Medium and large one-feeder steers, 514 to 522 pounds, brought $440 to $466. Feeder steers, 582 to 594 pounds, brought $422 to $432.50. Medium and large one feeder heifers, 557 to 569 pounds, brought $373 to $385. Cash hogs are higher at midday with decent negotiated purchases. Processors appear to be a bit more aggressive in their procurement efforts. Demand continues to play a big role in the market. And while there have been some bright spots, there are some lingering concerns about long-term strength. Hog weights jumped more than 2 pounds this week and are also 3.5 pounds higher than year-ago levels. Bears and gilts at the National Daily Direct were up 75 cents with a weighted average of 90.39. Prices at the regional direct markets were not reported due to confidentiality. Butcher hog prices at the Midwest cash markets are steady at $66. In Illinois, slaughter sows were steady with moderate demand for moderate offerings at $43 to $55. Barrows and gilts were steady with moderate demand for moderate offerings at $55 to $65. And pork values were lower at midday, down $1.79 at $96.11. Belly has dropped nearly $9 to start the day. This program is brought to you by John Deere. John Deere is proud to support the American farmers and ranchers who harvest our future year in and year out. I'm Megan Grebner for Brownfield.
0: Country done right. Hey!

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0: We miss her deeply. It still doesn't feel real. Dolly Parton died last week at the age of 80. And I learned something recently that sounds just like Dolly. And I don't think you're going to be shocked by it either. Her sister, Stella, posted a tribute about Dolly, sharing that she was willing to try experimental drugs to help other cancer patients. Stella said, quote, "My sister was one of the most generous, thoughtful, and kind people I've ever known. What the world saw is exactly who she was, so much so. She recently told me that if there was no hope for her, she would still allow her medical team to try experimental drugs in the hope of helping others in the future."
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3: Here's your MyUSCountry.com weather forecast. Highs level off around 84 this afternoon under mainly clear skies, southwest winds 5 to 10 miles an hour. Mainly clear skies again tonight, chance of thunderstorms, lows level off around 69. Chance of thunderstorms tomorrow, high temperatures reach up to 84, sunshine mixed with clouds at times. From the Weatherology Weather Center, I'm staff meteorologist Megan Mulford. Currently, it's 75 degrees.
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1: 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I'm John Perkins with a Brownfield Market Update. 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Soybeans are mixed right now. Hot, dry weather in parts of the region could limit yield potential, with more private firms lowering their outlooks. China did buy another 202,000 tons of U.S. soybeans out of the open. Over the past four business days, the running total is 905,000 tons. November beans are a penny lower at 1316 and three quarters. January is down one and a quarter at 1331 and a half. October bean meal's down $1.20 at 344.50. October soybean oil's 110 points lower at 71.35. Corn is up. It is watching another round of private crop tours, which are expected to show lower yields in some key growing areas. Ethanol production was down on the week, up on the year. Margins have narrowed quite a bit. December's up 1.5 at 547.5. March corn's two higher at 562.25. And wheat today is mixed with no change, the very limited export movement by Russia and Ukraine. December Chicago's up three quarters at 783.25. December Kansas City's a penny lower at 844.25. December Minneapolis is up 6.25 at 783. Live and feeder cattle are sharply lower, waiting for widespread direct trade. Things appear to be still pretty quiet in the major feeding areas. October live's down 232 at 209.75. December's 182 lower at 211.55. October feeders are down 220 at 313.17. And hogs are up. Essentially, this is an oversold bounce. Cash business is steady to modestly higher. October is up 25 at 83.90. December's 35 higher at 74.35. And over in the broader market, crude oil's back above 91 a barrel. John Perkins, Brownfield.
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2: weather.
3: Here's your MyUSCountry.com weather forecast. Mainly sunny skies this afternoon, with daytime highs approaching 84. Winds out of the south, 5 to 10 miles an hour. Mainly clear skies again tonight. Slight chance of thunderstorms. Lows level off around 68. Chance of thunderstorms tomorrow. Highs level off around 85. Sunshine mixed with clouds at times. From the Weatherology Weather Center, I'm meteorologist Megan Mulford. Right now, it's 79 degrees.
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Tall Trees, Alan Jackson. In the liner notes of his greatest hits album, he wrote, quote, "This is an old Roger Miller song I stumbled across. After I recorded it, we found out that George Jones is a co-writer. I think George had even forgotten he'd written it." So that's Alan Jackson covering a Roger Miller song co-written by George Jones. Here's Houston, Larry Gatlin, and the Gatlin Brothers. Houston.

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0: also the name of his band, Ace in the Hole by George Strait. Continuing classic country with Brad Paisley on the way and Aaron Tippin. Trace Atkins is coming up soon, too. Till then, Waylon Jennings in a few minutes. I'm a rambling man.
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3: Here's your MyUSCountry.com weather forecast. Mainly sunny skies this afternoon, with daytime highs approaching 84. Winds out of the south, 5 to 10 miles an hour. Mainly clear skies again. Tonight, slight chance of thunderstorms. Lows level off around 68. Chance of thunderstorms tomorrow. Highs level off around 85. Sunshine mixed with clouds at times. From the Weatherology Weather Center, I'm meteorologist Megan Mulford. Right now, it's 79 degrees.
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Waylon Jennings on your classic country. I'm a rambling man. Brad Paisley is a traveling man. He just wrapped his European tour. He performed in Finland, Norway, Sweden, Denmark, the Netherlands, Germany, and Switzerland. Something tells me he had to pack an extra bag for all those souvenirs. He didn't have to be. It's Brad Paisley. When a saint

The civil authorities have issued a required monthly test for all of Minnesota beginning at 1:45 p.m. and ending at 2:45 p.m. This is a coordinated monthly test of the emergency alert system between broadcast stations in your area and emergency management. We are testing equipment that can quickly warn you during emergencies. If this had been an actual emergency, such as a tornado, official messages would have followed the alert tone. This concludes this test of the emergency alert system. This test is from the Minnesota Division of Homeland Security and Emergency Management. This is only a test, no action required.

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What is something you'd like to do for your next 30 years? 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This is Coriel. You heard Tim McGraw. 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I don't sleep very well. 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Holding Heaven, it's Tracy Byrd.

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2: Here's your MyUSCountry.com weather forecast. Mainly sunny skies this afternoon, with daytime highs approaching 84. Winds out of the south, 5 to 10 miles an hour. Mainly clear skies again. Tonight, slight chance of thunderstorms. Lows level off around 68. Chance of thunderstorms. Tomorrow, highs level off around 85. Sunshine mixed with clouds at times. From the Weatherology Weather Center, I'm meteorologist Megan Mulford. Right now, it's 81 degrees.
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When I Close My Eyes, that's Kenny Chesney. Look out for his new album. It's his 21st studio album, Silver Sands Marina. It comes out September 25th. These next four ladies, they are all sisters, real sisters from Lookout Mountain, Georgia. Kathy, June, Kim, and Christy, a.k.a. the Forrester Sisters. Mama's never seen those eyes. Mama's

0: temporarily on hold.
1: Minnesota News Network, I'm Tasha Radel. Minnesota's Annunciation Catholic School community is receiving millions of dollars in federal support following last year's deadly shooting.
2: Senator Amy Klobuchar says the Justice Department has approved about $2.6 million through its Office for Victims of Crime. The money will help pay for mental health and support services for students, families, and educators. It can also be used for medical needs, substitute teachers, and modifications to the school. Klobuchar pushed for the assistance and says the funding will help the Annunciation community continue to heal. Jason Dinesen, MNN.
1: Vance Belter returns to Hennepin County Court today as Minnesota moves forward with his case in the 2025 attacks on state lawmakers. Belter is already serving two life sentences plus 40 years after pleading guilty to federal charges. And authorities are investigating a deadly paddle boarding incident on Ely Lake near Eveleth. This is MNN.
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0: I love that one. Willie Nelson, Georgia, On My Mind. He actually performed a somber version of it to honor Ray Charles at his funeral back in 2004. This is Coryell with your Classic Country, a great playlist to get you through your Wednesday, including some Bellamy Brothers who are on the way in just a few minutes.
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3: Here's your MyUSCountry.com weather forecast. Mainly sunny skies this afternoon, with daytime highs approaching 84. Winds out of the south, 5 to 10 miles an hour. Mainly clear skies again tonight. Slight chance of thunderstorms. Lows level off around 68. Chance of thunderstorms tomorrow. Highs level off around 85. Sunshine mixed with clouds at times. From the Weatherology Weather Center, I'm meteorologist Megan Mulford. Right now, it's 81 degrees.
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High school football season gets going this week on our sister stations, KAUS AM in Austin and Kate Radio in Albert Lea. 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Here's Rodney Crowell on U.S. Country.

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1: Tuesday, direct cattle markets were quiet, butcher hogs were steady. I'm John Perkins with a Brownfield market update. You better build bigger bins. It's just a suggestion, but regardless, be ready to maximize your per acre profits. Themex Series corn by Stein. Stein has yield. Soybeans and corn were up with concerns about late finishing weather. November beans were 29 and 3 quarters higher at 13.17 and 3 quarters. January was up 29 and a half at 13.32 and 3 quarters. December corn was 8 and a quarter higher at 5.46. March was up 8 at 5.60 and a quarter. Cattle saw some profit taking. October live was down 60 at 212.07. December was 120 lower at 213.37. October feeders were down $1.62 at 315.40. And nearby hogs were lower. Deferred months were higher, adjusting spreads. October lean was down 2 cents at 83.65. The December contract was down 15 cents at $74. John Perkins, Brownfield.
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0: Love the Way You Love Me, John Michael Montgomery on U.S. Country 99.9. The Minnesota State Fair rolls on all week long. Today is Kids Day at the State Fair with discounted admission for kids. And, of course, deals on food and merch and all kinds of things going on. Plenty of activity on the Mighty Midway and Kidway rides and games as well today. A grandstand show tonight will be the indie pop trio AJR. Well, they'll have a Yacht Rock review tonight over at the Bandshell. Of course, tomorrow night, the big Brad Paisley show at the Minnesota State Fair, continuing up in the cities now through Labor Day.
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3: Here's your MyUSCountry.com weather forecast. Mainly sunny skies this afternoon, with daytime highs approaching 84. Winds out of the south, 5 to 10 miles an hour. Mainly clear skies again. Tonight, slight chance of thunderstorms. Lows level off around 68. Chance of thunderstorms. Tomorrow, highs level off around 85. Sunshine mixed with clouds at times. From the Weatherology Weather Center, I'm meteorologist Megan Mulford. Currently, it's 82 degrees.
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9: 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Yeah.

Tanya Tucker and Delta Dawn on U.S. Country 99.9. There was a bit of a race to get that song out. Producer Billy Sherrill had heard Bette Midler sing the song on The Tonight Show, and he wanted to get Midler signed to his record label and have her record it, but he found out she was already signed to another label, so instead, Sherrill took the teenager Tanya Tucker and had her record it instead, and then it was a race to get it out to radio, as Tanya's version was released in April of 1972. The following year, in 73, Helen Reddy released her version that became a number one hit, and Bette Midler's version was also released in 1973 on the separate record label, so Billy Sherrill able to get his version out first with the teenage Tanya Tucker and help catapult her into country stardom at a very

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0: 5 to 10 miles an hour. Mainly clear skies again. Tonight, slight chance of thunderstorms. Lows level off around 68. Chance of thunderstorms. Tomorrow, highs level off around 85. Sunshine mixed with clouds at times. From the Weatherology Weather Center, I'm meteorologist Megan Mulford. Currently, it's 84 degrees.
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3: Here's your myuscountry.com weather forecast. Mainly sunny skies this afternoon, with daytime highs approaching 84. Winds out of the south

Tracy Byrd and the Keeper of the Stars on U.S. Country 99.9, a song that Tracy's record label originally did not want to release, but Tracy's publicist noticed this is getting a pretty good reaction in concert, so in February of 1995, they went ahead and put it out, and of course it became one of Tracy's signature hits. Surprisingly, not a number one hit, though. It got blocked from the top spot by John Michael Montgomery's I Can Love You Like That. However, Tracy did still get ACM Song of the Year the following year. Here's Highway 101 on U.S. Country.

0: box isn't finished. More next.
1: Minnesota News Network, I'm Sean Maloney. Ron Kelsey has a connection to the Minnesota State Fair that stretches back nearly 8 decades. He says his first trip came with his dad after recovering from polio.
2: So I came with my dad to the State Fair then, and then I've been here every year since.
3: How many years?
2: 79 years.
1: Kelsey is now a life member of the Minnesota State Fair and says he was there the first year the current Ag Horticulture Building was used. Fire crews are nearing full containment of the major wildfires in and around the Boundary Waters. The Superior National Forest says the Sioux, Bear Trap, and Thumb fires are now 97% contained. More recreation areas are reopening, though about 150 campsites remain closed for safety checks. Drivers on the Echo Trail should still expect delays as cleanup work continues. And authorities are investigating a fatal paddleboarding incident on Ely Lake. The St. Louis County Sheriff's Office says a 43-year-old failed township man became unresponsive after falling into the water Tuesday while paddleboarding with his daughter. He was pulled to shore but died at the scene. Authorities say neither was wearing a life jacket.

0: is Eminette.
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0: Kenny and Dolly, Islands in the Stream on U.S. Country 99.9, a song written by the Bee Gees that was number one hit on the pop charts as well as the country charts. Of course, the many tributes to Dolly Parton continuing here in the wake of her death. I saw one earlier this week that I really appreciated from Tyler Mahan Coe, the son of David Allen Coe, who's become a bit of a country music historian with his podcast Cocaine and Rhinestones. As he was remembering Dolly, he really put the emphasis on Dolly's intelligence, and I think that sometimes gets lost in kind of the character and the persona that Dolly put out there. She was probably the smartest person in just about every room she walked into, and she had the business savvy, and her very first ever single was called Dumb Blonde, but she was very much anything but, and that really kind of informed her decision to start the Imagination Library, looking at her father's illiteracy and saying, no, we want to make sure that as many kids as possible have access to books to help educate themselves.
1: U.S. Country
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3: Here's your MyUSCountry.com weather forecast. Slight chance of thunderstorms tonight, otherwise mainly clear skies. Lows dip down to about 68. Southeasterly winds at around 5 miles an hour. A mix of clouds and sun tomorrow. Chance of thunderstorms. Daytime highs approaching 85. Chance of thunderstorms tomorrow night. Lows level off around 70. Mainly clear skies. I'm weatherology meteorologist Megan Mulford. Currently 86.
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Love is on a roll. Don Williams on U.S. Country 99.9. That song co-written by the late, great John Prine. Probably the most commercially successful song John Prine ever wrote. That one, and of course, You Never Even Called Me By My Name, which Prine was an uncredited writer on. Of course, David Allan Coe shouts out Steve Goodman in that song, but John Prine was also a writer on that, but asked not to get credit for it, because he thought it was just a silly little novelty song, and he was afraid of ruffling some feathers around some of his friends in Nashville.

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1: Well, I was thumbing from Montgomery. 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

0: KLOS Austin, U.S. Country 99.9. 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
1: Okay, you say, I want some breakfast. 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Definitely a side-eye situation.
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Rodney Adkins watching you on U.S. Country 99.9. You want to feel old? Rodney's son Eli, who inspired that song, turns 25 years old later this month. 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
3: Here's your MyUSCountry.com weather forecast. Slight chance of thunderstorms tonight, otherwise mainly clear skies. Lows dip down to about 68. Southeasterly winds at around 5 miles an hour. A mix of clouds and sun tomorrow. Chance of thunderstorms. Daytime highs approaching 85. Chance of thunderstorms tomorrow night. Lows level off around 70. Mainly clear skies. I'm weatherology meteorologist Megan Mulford. Currently 86.
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0: John Michael Montgomery on U.S. Country 99.9. The Minnesota State Fair continuing all week long up in St. Paul. The grandstand show tonight is AJR, an indie pop trio. Of course, tomorrow night, the big country show with Brad Paisley, Jake Worthington, and Lacey K. Booth. That's going to be a great time tomorrow night at 7 o'clock up at the Great Minnesota Get-Together. And, of course, plenty of other things to see and do and eat all week long there at the Minnesota State Fair. Here's Steve Earle on U.S. Country.
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0: American country done right has overhead.
1: Minnesota News Network, I'm Sean Maloney. The State Department is urging Minnesotans traveling to Brazil to stay alert. A renewed level 2 travel advisory cites concerns about crime and kidnappings. Americans are being told to avoid favelas in some border regions, keep a close eye on their drinks, and use caution when meeting people through dating apps. Crop art has been a highlight for Ron Kelsey at the Minnesota State Fair. He says he has watched the event grow into one of the most popular attractions. He says Minnesota's competition is unique.
2: We are the only state in the union that has crop art, but we have a class for other people that want to bring crop art, you know, from other states. And I always say it's kind of because we kind of feel sorry for them.
1: Kelsey says the fair even received an entry from Africa 1 year, and it went on to win a championship. And U.S. Senator Tina Smith and State Senator Rob Kupak are in Northwest Minnesota today to meet with farmers. The lawmakers will tour an organic farm in Clay County before discussing economic challenges facing agriculture. The talks will focus on ways to support Minnesota farmers and strengthen rural communities. This is MNN.
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0: Doug Stone on U.S. Country 99.9. You would think that in the year of our Lord 2026, people would realize that it's a bad idea to make certain kinds of jokes when they're at an airport. But I guess not, at least not where else but Florida. A 52-year-old man was arrested at the Miami airport on Sunday after making a little joke to an American Airlines employee. The ticket agent asked the man, "Do you have any dangerous goods?" At first, he gave the correct answer, "No," and then decided to be hilarious and said, "I have a grenade," and started laughing. Oddly enough, officers were not amused. A bomb detection dog was brought in to check his luggage, and police arrested him for making a false report. One day later, at the same airport, same thing happened. A 33-year-old man was asked by the agent if they had any lithium batteries, you know, typical stuff. And again, hilarious, said no, but I have a bomb. Are there really people who still don't understand in 2026 that's a bad idea? I mean, yes, TSA is mostly ineffective security theater, but still don't have much of a sense of humor about those things.
1: U.S. Country
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3: Here's your MyUSCountry.com weather forecast. Slight chance of thunderstorms tonight, otherwise mainly clear skies. Lows dip down to about 68. Southeasterly winds at around 5 miles an hour. A mix of clouds and sun tomorrow. Chance of thunderstorms. Daytime highs approaching 85. Chance of thunderstorms tomorrow night. Lows level off around 70. Mainly clear skies. I'm weatherology meteorologist Megan Mulford. Currently, it's 85 degrees.
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Ronnie Millsap daydreams about night things on U.S. Country 99.9. Of course, the unofficial end of summer coming up with Labor Day weekend. But maybe you're still going to get out and throw some meat on the grill and have a good time. A recent survey looked at the most popular items to grill in each state. Of course, for Minnesota, no surprise, brats and Juicy Lucy's were at the top of the list. And of course, most states have pretty typical things, burgers, steaks, what have you. But they also pulled out some of the more unusual things to make the list. For example, moose burgers in Alaska, grilled gator in Florida, grilled bison in Wyoming, and of course, Colorado, Rocky Mountain oysters. No, I know people who have tried them, but knowing what they are, I'll pass. Here's Wade Hayes. Neon.

0: 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More boots, bars, heartbreak, and steel guitar ahead.
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Glad to have you along here on your Wednesday. Now, more than halfway through that work week headed toward Labor Day weekend. 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
3: Here's your MyUSCountry.com weather forecast. Slight chance of thunderstorms tonight, otherwise mainly clear skies. Lows dip down to about 68. Southeasterly winds at around 5 miles an hour. A mix of clouds and sun tomorrow. Chance of thunderstorms. Daytime highs approaching 85. Chance of thunderstorms tomorrow night. Lows level off around 70. Mainly clear skies. I'm weatherology meteorologist Megan Mulford. Right now, 87.
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1: Six Days on the Road, Sawyer Brown with a Dave Dudley cover on U.S. Country 99.9. Well, football season officially returns this week. The Minnesota Golden Gophers back in action tomorrow night, a Thursday game to open up this season. They will be hosting Eastern Illinois at Huntington Bank Stadium. Of course, you can catch Gopher football all season long over on our sister station, KAUS AM 1480. Here's John Anderson on U.S. Country. My dad.

0: music has stepped out for a second.
1: Minnesota News Network, I'm Sean Maloney. The State Department is urging Minnesotans traveling to Brazil to stay alert. A renewed Level 2 travel advisory cites concerns about crime and kidnappings. Americans are being told to avoid favelas in some border regions, keep a close eye on their drinks, and use caution when meeting people through dating apps. Crop art has been a highlight for Ron Kelsey at the Minnesota State Fair. He says he has watched the event grow into one of the most popular attractions. He says Minnesota's competition is unique.
2: We are the only state in the union that has crop art, but we have a class for other people that want to bring crop art, you know, from other states. And I always say it's kind of because we kind of feel sorry for them.
1: Kelsey says the fair even received an entry from Africa one year, and it went on to win a championship. And U.S. Senator Tina Smith and State Senator Rob Kupak are in Northwest Minnesota today to meet with farmers. The lawmakers will tour an organic farm in Clay County before discussing economic challenges facing agriculture. The talks will focus on ways to support Minnesota farmers and strengthen rural communities. This is MNN.
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0: Waylon Jennings on U.S. Country 99.9. Well, I think Waylon might appreciate this in the ongoing battle against constant AI surveillance. Hawaiian shirts may be a key to dodging some of those flock cameras that so many of us are opposed to. A German designer has created a Hawaiian style shirt that supposedly works as camouflage for AI-powered surveillance cameras. Now, it's not a true Hawaiian-like floral pattern, but it does have bright colors. The pattern, though, is closer to kind of random shapes. He calls it digital camouflage. The designer says, you know, AI doesn't actually know what a human is. It just learns to identify them based on its training and pattern recognition. Well, apparently the pattern on this shirt seems to confuse it, so it can't identify you, though maybe somewhat ironically, the design was itself created with help from AI. Just can't escape these things, man.
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3: Here's your MyUSCountry.com weather forecast. Slight chance of thunderstorms tonight, otherwise mainly clear skies. Lows dip down to about 68. Southeasterly winds at around 5 miles an hour. A mix of clouds and sun tomorrow. Chance of thunderstorms. Daytime highs approaching 85. Chance of thunderstorms tomorrow night. Lows level off around 70. Mainly clear skies. I'm weatherology meteorologist Megan Mulford. Right now, it's 86 degrees.
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That's the Oak Ridge Boys on U.S. Country 99.9. Well, I'll be leaving this studio in the broad twilight. Close enough, right? As we're coming up on 7 o'clock, time for me to get out of here. Thanks for hanging out with us. Glad to have you along. I'm Andrew Lacey. I will talk to you again tomorrow. We'll leave you with George Strait on this Wednesday. Have a great night.